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2: Motherfuckers had me up in this motherfucker last night and shit. I'm cocaine the fuck up. 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

0: see, I knew God blew thoughts in the early 80s and mid up there. I like the way some have a little, some have a little party. But they start playing with them, all that sort of stuff.
1: Definitely.
0: For the girls, what, here they come. And it's not.

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0: Well, if you listen, I'm gonna tell you, right? Now, I just can't get it in my head how a bitch can walk the street every night. I mean, even in the rain, you know, and take a chance on maybe getting robbed or sent to jail. Or maybe even getting her arm broke by some sadistic fool out the suburbs, right? Mm-hmm. And then she gets all that money and then she takes it and gives it to some dude. I mean, I just can't figure that shit out.
2: Game is strong, baby.
0: Well, I ain't talking about me. I'm talking about them other cats.
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1: And how do you feel about the music business now in general right now in comparison to before when you first started?
2: Well, there's much more respect. Okay, respect is an art form now.
1: Mm. What were the feelings back then when you first started?
2: Nigga music.

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Man, you best call your landlord on the phone. 'Cause all the time there wasn't a dime for rent. All the time there wasn't a dime for food in your icebox.

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0: show, it is always such an honor and a pleasure to deal with guys who have kept it so fucking real for hip hop, have dropped one of the greatest hip hop albums of all time. The new album is in stores right now. I know you got one with your ticket tonight. Cop another one. 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Left Rack, Queen, stand the fuck up. 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
1: Hold on, we do it right. 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Are we all-

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lips when we kiss. 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

0: 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I'm gonna remove myself from that setting. I have to. This is a once in a lifetime opportunity for me. Other people may have chances. I don't have any more chances.
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You know my body, quality over quantity. 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You just trying to get by like Talib Kweli. 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Where I'm from, if you were unknown, you better come with a pole. Live by the coals, niggas uphold. 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

circle. 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

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win it, win it, win it, win it, win it, win it, win it, win it, win it, win it, win it, win it, win it, win it, win it, win it, win it, win it, win it, win it, win it, win it, win it, win it, win it, win it, win it, win it, win it, win it, win it, win it, win it, win it, win it, win it, win it, win it, win it, win it, win it, win it, win it, win it, win it, win it, win it, win it, win it, win it, win it, win it, win it, win it, win it, win it, win it, win it, win it, win it, win it, win it, win it, win it, win it, win it, win it, win it, win it, win it, win it, win it, win it, win it, win it, 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

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But don't you worry. What I have to say can bring a change in your life. 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It's in the Word. And if you need help, all you gotta do is ask. Ask, and it will be given to you. 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Knock, and it will be opened to you. For everyone who asks receives. 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

0: We gon' take her back in style. 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
1: Mike Geronimo.
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0: I don't care for you calling it rare form. It just seems like a rare thought since I make the rare norm. I keep it accurate up to 100,000 paces. So clean, I'll be barely leaving traces. It's nice to have some company. I was ahead of my time, just waited till y'all caught up with me. No impatience, I was comfortably sharpening the cutlery.
1: Yeah.

And they wonder how we find the strength to cope when the system got us locked at the stroke. Fade away to the times, spirit was so mindless. Life becomes a dream as we struggle to be closer to the word, using waves to be heard, dedicated to being seen as we journey through the land of the herd with delusions of the singular. You don't have to cry for help, things aren't always what they seem. They define you out from the play, relative the unseen. Perspective seldom understood, the one that haunts your dreams. While we lose our strength and subject to disease of the mind, it's a sign of the times when we pray for the blindness, to get a little respite for the time spent scrolling through the city in the depths of our mind, seeing visions of the spirit that the beasts have designed. God help you. Tell me where's the temptation station? Pass within the earth, lose the courage to conform. Mingle dreams with reality, the image, the form, the myth, the triumph, the magic over logic, the world through fiber optic, like the web society holds you through. Pass on the chance to speak when you think it's true. Silence holds the key, wisdom sees you through. So many doors.

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1: Pulling up in that new toy, the wrist on that boy, rock star like Pink Floyd. 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Ran off on the plug too, like True Goy. 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

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That was 10 years ago. If you know, you know.

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And for the record, any ideas shared here, you can have them all. There are no new notes on the keyboard, and we got far too many ideas to hoard them all away. And what we represent is the rhythmic side of life. Real-time stuff, you know. Between the lines and open to what's next. Preferably simple, yet capable of the absurdly complex. The music will take you where you want to go.

with leaders like them, and a planet swarming with restless natives, treated more like royal subjects than citizens, prone to the whims of the king. And that's why this thing we do is so unique.